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1: It's the first of the month. Still Gemini season with my Gemini gang at. Let me shout you out. Let me know on a free iHeartRadio stream. 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
1: 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Pretty Ricky's up next.
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0: Mr. Hem.
2: 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It's Leon Thomas, this is DeVito on the way.

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1031 The Beat. Like I said, it's Gemini season, but what you don't know, the chill Geminis are born in May, i.e. me. The crazy ones born in June, i.e. him. It's K-Dot.

Birmingham's number one for hip-hop in R&B, 103.1 The Beat. What's up, Zariel, with you on this Monday, Tuesday morning, actually. Chris Brown still headed in your direction. Now, I don't know what side of TikTok you on, but the Goyles are fighting, and it's all about blush. But you know what the good thing is? I know what pink blushes you should wear this summer to really make your makeup pop. We will talk about that straight ahead. In the meantime...

It's 103.1 The Beat. What's up? It's Ariel with you on this Tuesday morning. Your chance to win $2,500 to travel this summer. That's up for grabs today. We'll talk more next.

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1: Clearly Ray Bennett and yours headed your way by request. 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
1: What's up? It's Ariel with you on this Tuesday morning. Nikki, Kehlani, both headed in your direction. Could either of them be headed to the iHeartRadio Music Festival? Hints have been posted. I'll tell you more about that in three more songs.

Birmingham's number one for hip hop and R&B, 103.1 The Beat. All right, let's get this music rolling on our Tuesday morning together. Still got Future, Chris Brown headed in your direction. Let's say you got something that you want to get off your chest. 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

0: 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Pelham Parkway at Martin Street. They'll be working on that right shoulder until 4:30. I'm Phil Carter in the Traffic Center.
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15: Today, partly sunny, a 3-4 isolated shower south, a 30% chance for rain, highs around 84, low temperatures around 62, mostly sunny on Wednesday, a high near 82 degrees, we'll have lows near 60 into Thursday morning, could see a few upper 50s in some outlying areas, mostly sunny for Thursday, staying dry on Friday, a partly cloudy sky, a chance for isolated afternoon showers returning on Saturday. I'm WBRC First Alert Chief Meteorologist Wes Wyatt on your side.
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0: No delays on 459 North right now between I-65 and I-59. That's a 14-minute travel time, and I'm Phil Carter in the traffic center.
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8: For today, partly sunny, a chance for a few isolated showers south, a 30% chance for rain, highs around 84, low temperatures around 62, mostly sunny on Wednesday, a high near 82 degrees. We'll have lows near 60 into Thursday morning. Could see a few upper 50s in some outlying areas. Mostly sunny for Thursday, staying dry on Friday, a partly cloudy sky. A chance for isolated afternoon showers returning on Saturday. I'm WBRC First Alert Chief Meteorologist Wes Wyatt on your side.
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1: Taylor out here working. Man, just doing all these great intros. Donkey of the Day for Tuesday, June 2nd goes to Rick Chow. He is a 61-year-old convenience store owner in Columbia, South Carolina. And yesterday he was found not guilty of the 2023 shooting of a 14-year-old named Cyrus Belton. Sending healing energy to the family of Cyrus Belton. RIP to that young brother. 14 years old. Shot and killed by Rick Chow. The prosecution and defense, of course, had different stories. Prosecutor said Chow acted in anger because he wrongly thought the teen had stolen 4 bottles of water from the store. A defense lawyer said Chow fired to defend his only son after the teen pointed a gun at him. Let's go to WIS 10 for the report, please.
4: Well, emotions are high, and the verdict was not just a shock for the family of Cyrus Carmack Belton, but also people that have been following this case from the very beginning.
5: A 14-year-old child shot dead in Richland County got no justice.

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rapper Angela Yee. I'm here with Chella H. And we got your Yee Tea coming up very shortly, just a few minutes. We'll be talking about Cassie. There is a lawsuit that was filed against her, and we'll tell you how she's responding to these receipts from a male model.

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1031, the B Baby Keem still headed in your direction next. What's up? It's Ariel. Happy Tuesday afternoon. So now that we know who all going to be at this year's iHeartRadio Music Festival happening in September, and of course you do have your chance to win your way there. 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It's safe to say I was dead wrong. I mean, so damn wrong, so off, because I saw the little paw prints and I thought that was Eve. I still don't know who the paw prints were for. I'm not even going to hold you. Cardi B is a part of the lineup. So is Snoop Dogg. Maybe that's where the paw... They were dog paw prints. Okay. No. I got it now. Anyway, I was right about Zara Larsson. I was right about that. You can catch the full lineup. 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
1: 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Yeah.

Ariel, Birmingham's home to the Breakfast Club. And in case you missed the Breakfast Club this morning, you may have missed the latest with Lauren LaRosa, where she talked about Boosie being charged with a felony. Don't that man have enough legal trouble as is? Anyway, if you missed it, I'll catch you up after Mariah the Scientist next. Right now, Drake and Nicki.

0: It's 103.1 The Bean, Birmingham's number one for hip-hop and R&B. Johnny Venus starting off that next set of back-to-back music on our Tuesday together. What's up? It's Ariel. This morning, the latest with Lauren LaRosa during the Breakfast Club. In the 8 a.m. hour, you may have missed that Boosie caught himself a felony charge. So here's how it goes down. At work, he's a security guard at some nightclub in Houston, Dome Nightclub, okay? And he took a hit to the Dome. Who the hell wrote this? That is insane. Dome Nightclub took a hit to the Dome with a kooka bass? Yes! Anyway, because I didn't write this. I'm reading it. Basically, he turned around. Boosie was standing there holding it, and he had to go to the hospital, get 8 stitches, right? Now, according to the police, the woman that was involved, that was being carried out of said night court club, was Boosie's niece. And I feel like he said something about it. There was audio on The Breakfast Club this morning, and that's why you don't miss The Breakfast Club, but you can always catch up on Netflix or at 1031thebeat.com.
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up? It's Ariel. You can join the conversation by sliding in my DMs on all socials. I am OL, yeah. And of course, if you're listening on the iHeartRadio app, you hit that red microphone button and you can get at me on the talkback mic. Because real quick question, like, I'm trying to figure out, have you watched All the Queen's Men? Because if you have, like, I started watching it because I was getting my hair braided and it was on in the beauty salon. Like, what don't you want me to say? Anyway, I kind of got into it and it's a pretty decent show, but I do have an issue with the choreographed dances. Because what you mean you ain't got no pants on, but you up here crumping? Mister, please, who is this supposed to turn on? Right? And maybe it's because I can't stand a man and I don't always play for the away team. Sometimes I play for the home team. But, like, for real, is that really working for anybody out there in real life? And I done seen the shows in person. Don't get me wrong. And I don't really remember them doing all that. But is that really a turn on? Hit me up on the talkback mic or slide in my DMs. OL, yeah. OHELLEYEA.

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What's up? 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Tim's is headed your way. LMA. Yeah.

1031, The Beat, what's up? It's Ariel. Choosing a college major is all about where you plan on ending up in the future. Now, if you're planning on staying in Birmingham, cool. There are some very popular careers in our city, and I'll tell you more about it after Baby King. In the meantime, Beyonce, it's 1031.

hip-hop and R&B, still opportunities for you to win tickets to see Chris Brown and Usher when they come to Birmingham, 1031thebeat.com. Speaking of summer, summer blushes. Can we discuss that after Kehlani? Because I got some thoughts and ideas for you right now. New Drake. A million.

0: Tuesday afternoon, and it is officially summer. And trust me, the weather, even if it's not like June 21st, the weather is very much giving. It's hot outside. So, summer blushes. All the girls are up in an uproar right now. There's a little bit of drama on TikTok. Patrick Todd, Jackiana, Painted by Esther. Just know I'm on Painted by Esther's side. But we're talking pink blushes because that seems to be the focal point. And I know what you think. Black girls can't wear pink blush, but oh, yes, they can. You saw Alandria in that MAC Painted by Esther combination. And those blushes, I ain't gonna hold you, a little bit pricey. Now, me personally, I like the e.l.f. Liquid blushes in hot pink because, you know, $8, that's a little bit more in my tax bracket. However, Juvia's Palace also happens to have some blushes that are very deep tone friendly. So if you are looking for pink blushes just in time for the summer, check some of those out.
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Coca-Cola for hip hop and R&B. Still got French Montana headed in your direction. 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

0: Birmingham's number one for hip-hop and R&B, 103.1 The Beat. Coily Ray still headed in your direction. What's up? It's Ariel. Real quick, just because we already on the subject, with chances to win and all that stuff, that's coming up in the 5 p.m. hour for the $2,500, but also chances to win your way to this year's iHeartRadio Music Festival. Boy, we are doing up the contest, aren't we? My God, on today. Anyway, this morning we announced who was going to be at this year's iHeartRadio Music Festival. I'm not even going to hold you. I knew it was Zara Larsson. Cardi B, that one came as a shock. I don't even know what her clues were. But the paw prints, I'm up here talking about some damn Eve. Girl, those are dog paw prints. And the smoke behind it should have also gave it away. Anyway, Snoop Dogg, Cardi B, Zara Larsson, and more are going to be at this year's iHeartRadio Music Festival. 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

Ain't no shame, ladies, do your thing. Just make sure you ahead of the game. You know, Miss is still super duper, but Prince couldn't get me change my name. Papa, Hooter can't tell you slave again. No sign. Picture black saying, oh.

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0: 1031 The Beat. What's up? It's Ariel. We are Birmingham's number one for hip-hop and R&B. I'm moving out of the way for Bootleg Kev to take over for the rest of the evening. Tomorrow morning, The Breakfast Club is back at 6 a.m. And your keyword, the first one, plays at 8 a.m. for your chance to win $2,500. Kendrick Lamar Luther is next.
1: I feel blessed. Way up, I feel blessed. 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
2: straight up. 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

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Yeah. 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Yeah. I cannot see heaven being much better than this. Yeah. Blessings on blessings for me and my from the city.

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